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0: 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Don't be so shy, you're right. 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
1: 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You look away from me and I see there's something you're trying to hide. And I reach for you.

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